0: without you here is so clear. 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
1: Radioaktiv. 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

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That's when I knew that your heart was scarring. 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

stars falling down from the sleepy lagoon, palms swaying under the moon, and we swimming out into the calm crystal sea. In that fateful night, I thought to myself, I'll do everything I can, save up every dime, and one day I'll return.

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0: In the mix. With the hottest DJ.